0: gravando. Adam 12-16 is Pine. 2416 Parker Street, had a 904, possibly a 914. 10-4. Baker 14, 930.
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0: 914 with weapon, 49 night drive caller, that his wife has a break in a knife, Adam 12.
1: 20 distant Parker.
0: Baker 14.
2: 20 distant Pike.
0: Female suspect should be a black female wearing gray pants.
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0: 1848.

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1: 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Adam 43.
0: Adam, we're going to be 9 drive delayed, advice.
1: 10-4.

Dave, do you have another call? Open line 914, our caller says that there's a group of girls at this location, 709 West 19th, Charter Fighter. Charles 25, 930. McCann and Forrester. 10-4, there may or may not be weapons involved. It's not confirmed yet. There's about six girls involved.

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0: units responding to West 19th Street. I believe our caller is now going to be close to 717 West 19th, and the subjects are possibly armed with zebras.
1: Down 4.

0: A bigger bad one.
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0: 10-4, can you divert and go to 10700 Rich Smith Lane, apartment 508, and make contact with a Ms. Harris in reference to her ex-boyfriend that threatened to be on the way to get his belongings that are outside?
1: Hello?
0: Adam 43, can you start that way?
1: Adam 43, 10-4, from 40 West.
0: 1912.

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1: Call 42.
0: Have you received a call about some shots fired in the area across the freeway from South Berkeley? And you're not too far off looking at the map there. Did you hear anything?
1: I did not hear anything. Okay.
0: Yeah.

0: 525,
1: Lloyd.
0: Myself and 526 will be at 4510 Marion on follow-up.
1: Copy 4510 Marion.

0: Deck 37, 1014, one adult male, back to the United Methodist Church in Legion.
1: 1916.

0: Dare 27.
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0: Charles Lyle 7.
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0: Timber, if you could just ride through the area of the 2509 South Berkeley across that way, just to cover it. Paul 42 said he didn't hear anything.
1: Sure.
0: 1923.
2: Major problem.
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2: The mother is supposed to be trying to catch this child on the boulevard, so I'm headed up there to look for him.
0: Timber.
3: Adam 43, I copy. Berkeley 23.
0: Tiger, go ahead.
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0: at 43 Mega Pitch 1. They advise that she is going to be walking on the boulevard in to the east direction.
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0: You're Northeast on David Street. Caller about she's in an awkward team with her father. He is possibly 9-10 or on 400s.
2: 23-97.
0: Baker 23, copy. And David 3, 930.
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0: 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She just wanted her father to, I guess, leave her alone, and I'm assuming he did so.
1: Clear.
0: Copy, David 27, show you clear, 1930.
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0: Be 1014, three females from my location to... I think it's Wolf Street. I'll get a number here in just a second.
1: Have you guys Wolf Street over in Little Rock?
0: 1014.
1: 7.
0: Beginning mileage is 700.
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0: Charles 6, 7,
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0: 12:57. Yep. 10,700 Richmond Lane, apartment 508. Caller advised that her ex-boyfriend is attempting to get into her home. We had units that were just out there in reference to some property pickup.
1: Several, do I think?
0: How 10:30?
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0: Temper, be advised, the female did say that she was armed and does have her two kids with her.

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1: Please.
0: Mom has her daughter, HBO. I'm headed back to 10, whichever other one, 700.
1: 1938. 43 with them.
0: I think she's still talking to Mom, but the daughter's in the car.
1: Adam 10, you can disregard.
0: Yes, ma'am.
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0: 5100 Summer Tree, Building A is an animal, apartment 22. 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
0: Denver.
4: Adam 10, a copy.
0: 10-4, the female that's outside yelling should be a black female. They said she was beating on the door asking for her child back. She should be wearing a white shirt, black leggings. Male is inside the home.

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0: It's going to be a black male, an elder black male, and an old school Pontiac. 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

0: unit transitor commander. Female is now arguing with the male that has the firearm. We're trying to get her to go inside, but she's refusing.
1: I don't think talking.

0: Adam 12.
1: I'm 12, Lillian.
0: And then what's a 4, like, or 14 on it?
1: Never.

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1: Baker 23, copy.
0: Adam 5.
1: Adam 5.
0: I may have missed it, but did you confirm me with your caller that she's at Teresa James and not Jefferson?
1: She's not very forthcoming with information. We're just kind of going off of what the ping is showing, and it's got a pretty good radius there.
2: Adam 25. I just walked around. John Ashley, there's no active disturbance.
1: Yeah.

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0: 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Hey, Oliver.

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1: No, 55.
0: 917, Ferguson at 4100, East McCain at the Motel 6, room 246. Caller says that there's an unknown subject outside her door, can't give a description, but it says that they may be with a white male with a white shirt and something possibly in their hands.
1: 96 from 70 and Lynch.
0: David, 37,
2: 930. Lynch, probably.
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0: Yes, Kim, okay.
1: 112 Rimrock Place, apartment A is in Adam. Mr. Anthony is back in the apartment.
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2: Adam 4396 from Dalton Rally.
1: 10-4, the updated notes state that he's parked down the hill, but he's currently on foot, wearing all black, standing by a tree. Earlier, made threats to harm our caller and her unborn child.

0: 不知道为什么 call 了。Believe she's in her room in room 246. Stand by. That's it, she should be in the room.
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0: Yes, ma'am.
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1: I have a 914 noise disturbance at Clifton Mobile Home Park at 4715 East Broadway. Caller says it's coming from a vehicle around the corner of his home.
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0: Angelo.
1: Absolutely.
0: Reports of 914S in the area of 120 Parkview Drive. I believe we're getting about two other calls about it. Six heard, nothing seen.
1: I'm sorry, I thought I went 10-7 earlier.
0: Cooper Rock. Town 25.
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0: chance responding to the 914 is just be advised that we had a caller at 524 with Phoenix, and he said that it sounded like he heard about 7 in front of his house. Anchor 33.
1: 57. Speak to second again.
0: 4123 MacArthur at the Shell. We have a vehicle that ran into a building, unknown on exact injuries.
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0: 10-4, a blue truck is involved. They're saying the blue truck is trying to back up and leave. It turned next to the diner.

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1: 38.
0: Copy. Are you there at that 901 with possible injury?
1: No, you get to the forefront up. I'll turn around. I'll be back in route 2.
0: 10 for you. It's over at the Shell. There was a vehicle that hit the building and turned next to the diner.
1: Yeah, 10-4. That's the one I'm looking for now. It left the scene.
0: 10-4. They're saying it ran into the church across the way.
1: Yeah, 10-4.

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1: Go ahead.
0: We're going to be HBO, just northwest of here. We're hearing about 10 gunshots. We're going to be 96.
1: 10-4.

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1: Town 25.
0: Just an update. We don't have any suspect information. However, we're getting a series of gunshots in the area. We have also no victims to the gunshots. Nobody was shot at. They just heard it and they just ran.

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1: 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No, 55 East, and when we call, do I need to go to Dollar General White House to talk to that caller? That's 10-4, and they're going to be over there at the warehouse. 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

0: Adam 43.
1: Adam 43, can I change?
0: 3674 McCain Park Drive, apartment L is in Lincoln. Caller advised that his son made comments about wanting to harm himself. He does have pills in his 910, also has a zebra.
1: Can I sit?
0: Baker 23930.
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0: This may be a friend calling in. It's 9078, not a parent. We're still getting further.
1: Triple.

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1: 20th May.
0: 2500 North Willoway, Maple, please. Our caller says there's about 45 subjects fighting outside the back entrance and throwing things around. One may be armed with a stick.
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0: 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Can you go and call her 21 and have a meeting out front? 10-4.

0: And so I have information, there's no active sign. 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
1: There are.
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1: 2131. Dave 55, we got no answer on callback. Listening back to the call, I'm prepared, though. I believe he may be inside. Said he was going to be looking for you guys.
0: Thank you for time. I don't believe.
1: 10-4.
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0: 10-4. Ten-year-old possible runaway in area 4209 North Moss Street. Charles 25.
1: I'll be around.
0: Happy Baker 10. Charles 25, if you get 930 until you can advise. 10-19. 10-4. It's going to be a 10-year-old Ariana Murphy. Born in 2016.
1: Charles 13, 10-8, unit 2405. I'll back up Adam unit because I can fly the area. I'll take 25 spot.
0: It's 10-4.
2: Adam
0: 10, go ahead.
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0: That's a negative.
2: Ten-4, you can clear GOA. I'm 97 out here at Bank of Place.
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0: Are you still public service with the caller?
1: That's 10-4. We just got updated information that she is reunited with her child.
0: Simple, thank you.
2: Adam 43, can I ask them?
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1: 10-4, she is reunited with her child, however, she still wants contact.
3: Copy, I'll be 10-8 en route to McCain Park.
1: 10-4.

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Denver. 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

0: have 11. We're at 1012 North Ephes and Frank Street. Have a 917 subjects. Caller about she's at work watching on her Ring camera, and there's people walking in her yard, two women, one male.
1: Baker 1407.
0: Baker 14, you have 107?
2: Yeah.
0: 10-4.
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0: 10-4, copy, show you 107. David 19-930. Copy. We do have a flag at this address. It's possibly outdated. It says that a female at this location is 915M, but we don't have a name on the subject.

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0: Adam 413, secure from him, calling in.
1: Campbell. Adam 25.
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1: I'm talking David 11. I got a SWAT call.
0: 10-4.

0: 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Hope you had a nice day.
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0: Shell 13 is going to be primary out here. I'll be back tonight.
1: 10-4 is going to 204. 7-5-7. 10-4.

Packer 2 and a Packer 4. Go ahead for him. See things start this way. It's not going as planned.

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0: Female requested police. Heard an eye or pain in the background, not as she was assaulted. Still trying to get further information. 11, we're still closely served. Just trying to get more information.
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0: 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Advise, haven't heard from him since 8 p.m.
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2: 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Excellent. 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
0: Copy.

0: David 29. One Jess is in there. 49 calling to speak with him about getting his items from his girlfriend's home at 1521 Rockford Boulevard.
1: And report 3, I'll be back to HBO in like 96 for that.
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0: 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Vega
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0: and I-40 West. I would say that a black male stole his pressure washer. Says that the subject is on the bicycle, wearing a white shirt, jean shorts, unknown DOT. Advised it looked like he had a weapon. It looked like he was going to put out a gun.
1: Devin 19, I'm clear. I can be around for that as well.
0: 10-4. Vega
2: 33-10-22.
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3: 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Adam 11 did caller answer.
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0: 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Charles 38, you can actually 1022. She's just making a report.
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2: All right, copy. 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

0: Adam 11. Star now East, 4700 Atkins, have a caller advising that a male subject has struck her cousin with a bat. Baseball bat. Adam 25.
1: I'm with him.
0: 10-4, the victim is injured. We are sending medical that way. Still trying to get further.
2: Adam 43.
0: Go ahead.
2: I'll be 10-8 HBO and I can 96 to Hazel unless there's something else pending.
0: Tim, will you show you around to Hazel?
2: Jill.
0: Units responding to Atkins. The suspect can be a black male named Omar Carradine. He's possibly 9'10". Units responding to Atkins, they're advising that Omar is no longer armed with the bat.

0: wearing a white shirt and black jeans. We do still have medical staging.
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2: Adam 25. Are you saying the suspect's back in the house now?
1: That's 10-4.
2: 10-4. We got 10 units out of the house.
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3: David 29, I'll be 96 from Pike.
1: 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David 19.
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0: Caller is advising her ex, Darlene Lawrence, refusing to leave and causing issues.

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2: 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The victim has walked off and we're speaking to him on the phone. He does not want our services.
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0: 10-4. 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
0: 10-4. David 29.
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0: 10-4.
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1: At 10-4. David 19. Omega. Who's our caller?
0: Her name is Brittany. She was a neighbor. She hung up. It was a disconnected cell.
1: Late 19 tonight.
0: That caller was a neighbor. Her name was Brittany. It's a disconnected cell, unable to call back. She disconnected.
1: 10-4. I got these parties out here advising they don't know what's going on. Also got a couple of individuals that left in the backyard to look blossom.

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1: 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Rafa, copy.
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0: 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And if you would go ahead and flag this address for her being extremely 915 and hostile towards all first responders.
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0: 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It's on a white Toyota Camry.
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0: Information from a Bridgeway employee. Check location for a Cal Hilton. Who called him and said he is a 97 at this location? Call the suicide hotline. They're patched in with them.
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0: Charles 13, 1097. Did they provide a description of the subject?
1: For updated information, they did advise that he's possibly left Casey's and he's possibly in front of Baptist Hill in a parking lot. A male wearing black shirt and shorts.
2: They're not in contract.
1: 10-4. Charles 38.
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0: Charles 13.
1: Charles 13, go ahead.
6: 10-8, HBO.
0: Sorry, I was unable to get out on the radio. Out with that Kyle subject. Just east of the ER.
1: 10-4.

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2: Charles 38, 930. Charles 38, I'm in rep.
0: 10-4. Baker 4, you copy?
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0: 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Advisement 1, female and 2 males.

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1: 930 MIMS at 11,500 Maybelline Road at Maybelline for a 915. I know medical at this time.
0: Perfect.
1: That'll be on the distribution center on the side of the building. David 11, 930.
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0: 900 West 15th Apartment 4 for 917 circumstances.
1: Adam 25, is he just locked out of his residence?
0: I'm sure. He said he was locked out. Then he said that his door was open after he came back home. I'm not really sure.
1: 10-4.
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0: 10-4, caller possibly not busy and LaVar, some people are trying to get into her home.
3: And Adam 24, that's going to be a 10-4. I am 1097, and no one's at her door. I'm making contact with her.
0: 10-4. 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
2: David 34, Rosemary 151.
0: Employees were requesting a welfare check on a male at pump number 2 inside of Serene. Attempted to make contact, but his head is down to his chest and he's been there for over an hour.
1: Charles 13, I can take David 34 spot from 15th and Locust.
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1: 10-4.
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1: Vector 4, I'm looking at the Vector 33 is 10-8. Can you give me 96?
0: 10-4, Charles 38, I'll show you 10-8.
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2: That's 25. Now it's Felicia. Now it's exon.
1: And 40042. 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
0: Holy advisor, it's a black male, black shirt. Had a weapon in the middle of the street, waving it around in the air.
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1: Negative. They have a 5-5. 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We were unable to reach anyone. 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

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A female that jumped on her grandson last week is 97 at this location with an ankle monitor on.

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0: 29, 1097. 10-4, this address is flag 915. I'm caller advised. She has been targeted and harassed by soldiers in the community, and about they came by in a burgundy vehicle.
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0: 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Our caller is advising her boyfriend is having a seizure and he's a known alcoholic.
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0: Yeah, 34 out with 21.
1: 10-4, 201.
2: Banger 41, where can I get him,
1: Sam? 10-4, 201.
0: David 34, 28, Victor Tag, David Boy, 687, 479.
1: Tempar copy, David Boy, 687479, returns clear on a 2025 Hyundai Elantra, expired 3 of 2026.
0: Tempar.

0: Adam, 25.
1: Right.
0: 2005 West Short 17th. Our caller is advising there's one person around the back of her house creeping around. She said he looks like a male, unknown clothing description.
1: Nice.
0: Adam, 43.
2: Adam, 43, 10-4 from 219.
0: 10-4, she says he's around her car at this time. Charles 13, you said you're going?
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1: 200 East 19th Street, our caller's advising her 34-year-old son is possibly having a mental breakdown here. He's acting rowdy, she says.
2: 10-96.
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3: Copy, I'm with him.
1: The male subject's going to be at Demetrius Green. We are starting MIMS for a mental eval.

0: Units responding to East 10-4 for units responding to East 19th. We believe it's possibly going to be 200 East 17th.
1: Campbell. 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

0: 我心里只是
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1: 1430 Waterside Drive. Our caller who's flagged not be seen him is advising two people are out in front of her home and have been there for over an hour. She says they're both males.
2: 10-4, I'm in route. David Fitzpatrick.
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1: 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Come get ETA on this.
0: Stand by.

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1: 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If there's any way we can get a rush on an ambulance, would be appreciated.
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1: Go ahead.
0: I'm on Main. I can take care of that 924.
1: And 10-4, thank you. 252.

0: David 11.
1: Okay.
0: 701 Mills, our caller is advising her ex, Nicholas Jeter, has kicked in her door. She ran to a neighbor's house. David 29.
1: Patrick, probably in May.
0: 10-4, she wouldn't give us the address where she went to, but said she'll be coming back to the location wearing a blue shirt and she has a child with her.

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0: David 29, where's our caller?
1: She pinged up on Atkins. She said she's at a neighbor's. I think she borrowed a phone to call. We'll try to call her back.
0: You get 10-22. I see her walking down the street.
1: 10-4.

0: Negative 34. Negative 34. 10-4, start downtown to 1909 Crutcher Street. We have a 911 call pinging in the area. Open line.
1: Washington, Hazel.
0: Baker 10, 930.
2: Paperwork.
0: 314.
3: That's 15 on 10. You can cancel the David unit.
0: 10-4, David, 34, cop.
1: Good, 34, 10, 8.
0: 314.
4: Charles 30.
0: Go ahead.
4: 10-8 warrant service ADR, contact 930, Adam 25.
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2: 10-4.
0: 315.

0: Charles 13.
1: Charles 13, go ahead.
0: I apologize, I cut myself off. I'm 297.
1: 319.
0: Hey, 11,
1: go ahead.
0: I report.
2: Do we need to leave it a 928 report?

Jamie Lemon. Atkins, our caller is advising a female named Tay is here refusing to leave and calls me on 914.

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1: Several.
0: Dave 29.
2: Alright, it's probably in May.
0: 10-4, she arrived on foot. She's going to be a black female wearing a black coat and black shorts.

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0: 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Our caller was here picking up the recycling. He says that the back door is propped open with a trash can. Our caller did not see anyone around.
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0: 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If they still want to come, that's up to them. I'll stand by right now.
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0: 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Our caller says she believes someone's walking around in her attic.
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0: 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We have a 70 for a foot pain.
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1: Okay, hello, 70. I'm just going to give Mara up.
0: Well, you're cutting out. You advise you're giving him a ride to Spring Hill?
1: That's 10-4, 10-14 with a mail to Spring Hill?
0: 10-4.

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1: 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Baker 23.
0: Baker 23.
1: 319 Wilson Street. Caller and his ex-wife are in a 914.
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0: A 700 East Broadway at the Circle K. I have an employee requesting a welfare check on a female wearing a white female wearing a red and pink shirt, last seen headed towards the dumpster of the business here. 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
0: 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Charles 50, you can disregard.
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0: 2101 West Short 17th. 2101 West Short 17th. Complainant states that George Jackson put his hands on her and they're in a loud 914.
1: Right.
0: David 29.
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0: David, 35.
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0: 10-4-707 West 16th, Eric Johnston, FMV for him to be 915. Thanks, people are in his bedroom.
1: My book.
0: David 29.
2: David 29. I see.
0: 636.
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0: Baker 11.
1: Civil.
0: Civil caller advises a black male in a red hat, black shorts, and blue sweater, and a 914. He's walking towards Benny Keith. Supposed to be a homeless individual that bit the caller.
1: Charles 12 HBO.
0: Charles 12 HBO, 640.
1: Adam 30.
0: Adam 30, go ahead.
1: Hey. Yeah, fire department come by here. He's grilled the door shut, and I think his grill broke or he lost it, and he's hooking up.
0: Ten four, sir.

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0: 10-4, the caller should be near the front door. He's wearing a yellow shirt and his with his girlfriend in a white shirt and gray joggers.
1: 10-4.
0: David 2997.
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0: Adam 25. Color visors, a tan Cameron parked near the dumpster. A male got out wearing a black ski mask and black shorts. Unknown which direction he went. Complainant's going to be out front near the grocery side. 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
0: 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It's going to be Arkansas Boy out of Lincoln, 6-2 Union on a green sedan.

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0: 300 Spruce, Arkansas 39. 839, Tom Tom Sam on White Lake.
1: Tom Sam comes back on a Lexus white in color. April 2027, insurance confirmed.
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0: Phantom 25 that comes back on a beige Camry. So it is a Camry. Mm-hmm. 11 to 26. It's clear out of Tennessee.
1: Tower.
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0: Pimple.
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0: The caller's advised that their ex-boyfriend is outside of this location in a gray Camaro. They just had an order of protection expire yesterday, and now he's outside.
1: What?
0: Make 11, back.
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0: 752.

0: Adam 30. Bishop Lindsay. In the area of 7th Street Elementary, there at the playground, check out for a homeless male suit on the playground. Hi, Devin. Jeff, David 29, back until further.
1: Jeff, I 3000, JFK.
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0: Back 11, I'm out with Adam Mary down 8-1, moving on to Gray Camaro.
1: Tell me, that Gray Camaro comes back to Mr. Watts out of Mapleville, that expires in 2027, it's clear.
2: Tell me.

0: 10-8 HBO.
1: Copy, Adam 30. Good point. I'll show you the service from Baker Lynn. We're trying to make contact. What did she even say?
2: Baker 21-97.
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0: Tango 10 Travis.
1: Yeah, yeah, Tango 10.
0: Spriggs and Meadow Oak Court, 813, X-ray Nora Void, Black Tahoe.
1: That Black Chevy Tahoe comes back clear out of North Little Rock, expired in January with unconfirmed insurance.

0: Adam 43, I'll be 10-6 for a few minutes.
1: Yeah, that's Temple Adam 43. Charles 12. Go ahead. We'll check the 3100 block of Donahue for a parking violation. The caller bothers about 7 vehicles that are illegally parked on the street. 10-4. Tango 10, status check. 10-4. 10-4.

0: out of 30.
1: Walnut.
0: Meet with the manager of Maple Place in the office, 2500 North Willow, in reference to two homeless subjects that are camping in the back parking lot.
1: Nice.
0: Dave, 29,
2: 930. Good work, 3100, mate.
0: 818.

0: Charles told her to call us if you want to contact him.
1: Nick, if you said it's been going on for a couple of months, I just wanted you to check it out.
0: Clear gun sounded, no parking violations.
1: That's 10-4, sir.

0: They were 29 on
1: Phil. No, they 24.
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1: Hey, 24.

0: Baker 21. At 319 Wilson, cars advised that their ex-husband has broken into this location, secondhand.
1: Civil.
0: Baker 11 back.
2: Civil.
0: She advised her ex-husband, white male, bald head, blue eyes, and a blue shirt, broke into this location. She doesn't know how he got in. We're still public service trying to get more information.

0: the college doesn't have any more information. They gave us a phone number for the, to actually call the wife, so we're going to try to get more information for you.
1: Divorce.

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0: We pulled in 7 Brew.
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0: Okay, your vehicle comes back clear, but it expired in 2022.
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1: Airplane.
0: Walmart, 12,001 mile mail, make contact with a employee. There's a black male wearing a ski mask with black gloves, black shirt, black shorts, and a black backpack at the checkout. Had a 25 bet.
1: Copy.
0: He's going to be at self-checkout number one, closer to the grocery side. Apparently, they called about him earlier being near a bank, and now he's at the Walmart.
1: Robbie.

0: units going to Walmart. The subject will be in a gold Toyota Camry with Tennessee tags. He's still at the front of the Walmart, kind of looking around and walking around.
1: Hurricane copy.

0: Adam 43,
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0: Baker 23 back.
2: Baker 2396.
0: Yeah, same thing is going around. We've got multiple cars reporting a rollover accident at that location. Charles, to you, tempo.
3: Yes, sir.
0: Let's tempo. Break. Adam, 30.
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0: Tiff, I'm going to be in front of the office, or outside in front of the office, a black female wearing pink shorts and a white shirt is threatening another female. They don't know what their names are.
1: And I'm 96, I'll confirm.
0: Yeah, I got you going 96. Baker 13, they say your subject is still standing in the customer service area. He's trying to get alcohol.

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2: Robert 40.
1: Go ahead, Robert 40.
2: I'll be in the 7th and 8th grade campus.
1: Tesla, 7th and 8th grade campus. Adam 30, nice of it. That's info, Adam 30.
0: Tango, I'll see if everybody's out of the vehicle and 10-4.
1: That's info.
3: Charles, take 10-4.

0: Tango 10. We're going to need a record for two, and they're both out of the roadway in the Hocker Pharma parking lot.
1: Copy. Record for two in the parking lot of Hocker Pharma.

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1: 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Dave 29 going with you.

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1: Telephone. Now they're in the office. Apparently this male broke into an apartment yesterday and now he's in the office yelling at people. David 35, 930.
3: 96.
1: Telephone. Black male wearing all black. I wonder if he has any weapons or if he's intoxicated. We're getting further.

0: And it's like, Adam 25. And it's like, Adam 25, you're digital. Can you start ASP for a fingerprint scanner, please?
1: Simple.
2: Dave, 25, 27.
0: Yeah, my name is 25. David 29.
2: Really?
0: 86, channel 3, please.
3: Hello.

0: Yeah, I'm 25. And AHP does not have anybody available.
1: Okay, 14. Ciao. Seth Sherwood, one of the sergeants, please.
0: You have an officer contact Sherwood, see if they have him.
1: Yes, sir.
0: Tempo.
2: Baker 13, do you see Paul Bell has an officer?
0: Yeah, Tempo.
1: 10-5, and we got 49 with them. See if that's okay.
0: Tempo.

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1: Temple, 914 verbal, HPO, 911.

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being a scan lab, or Bell Bot information. The general information in the area of 6608 Pioneer Road, 6608 Pioneer Road, the Bell Bonds company is going to be in the area looking for a subject about 10 minutes ago. They'll be in a black. They'll be in a black cruiser. End of information, 929.

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1: Thank you.
0: Item 30 now, 30. Item 30, nice. The caller finds that a male subject is not letting her inside of his residence. Said he was drinking last night, they've been arguing, and she's just trying to get her tender and leave. We won't let her in.
1: Okay, cool.

0: Charles 2.
1: Yes, sir.
0: At 1430 Waterside, we have a call. It was flagged 915M. We'll call 911. But she advised it was accidental. She doesn't have an emergency. What do you advise?
1: In Tampa.
0: Tampa, 934.

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1: Go ahead.
0: Casey's 3300 Spring Hill Drive. Made contact with a caller who was hit in the parking lot. The other vehicle's left.
2: Tango 10, I'll take care from Ford.
0: That's the TFO. Make a 23 to say 10-8.
1: 23, copy. Appreciate it.
0: Charles 12 HPO. Charles 12 at 936.

0: Baker love it.
1: Baker love your trip.
0: TFO, number one, Justice Center, make contact with a caller who needs to make a report about a 9-1 that happened on Camp Robinson.
1: Yep.
0: 937.
1: David 25.
0: David 25.
1: Should I just do it in 916 HBO and I can take that 901 report?
0: That's the info. Baker, love you, copy direct.
1: Yeah, more thank you.

0: Negative 20, you can disregard my back.
1: No, sir, you got it, all right. No, sir, stop. No, sir, no.
2: Triangle 10, I'm not sure.
1: No, sir, you're not.

0: 11. Bigger low. Marked a 40B, number 61, Prospect Trail for 917 circumstances.
1: Good.
0: Hurry.
2: Report.
0: And you call him out, there's a black male outside of this property sitting down. He's acting like he's going to cut the grass, but the car said that he isn't from there, so he wants officers to check it out.

0: Back to love.
1: Go ahead.
0: It's just information. I believe this caller is calling from down the street at number 40 Prospect Trail, about 61. He says that the mail server does have a weed eater, but every time he drives by, he turns his back to him. So that's why he wants to check him out.
1: 10-4.

0: 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David 25, accident report.
1: Charles City, same traffic.
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三条线，三条线各位。I'm clear, call notes, and show me a 52B remainder. Simple, I got the clear call notes, got you in the 52B, and 947. David 25, I'll be 24B remainder. David 25 and 24B for the remainder, 947.

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0: 13 Silver Meadow Cove, 13 Silver Meadow Cove, have it over 911 line. It has disconnected, unable to reestablish contact.
1: Yeah.
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0: 2000 Parkway, 2000 Parkway, building 24917. Black female wearing a gray shirt and black pants, talking to herself. She's in the stairwell. Make her 11930.
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0: 10-4, if you can start to 800 West 23rd, 800 West 23rd, at Kevin Brown advises a Corey Williams struck him in the mouth. He's went walking down 23rd towards the M&M store.
1: 10-4-96 from Main and Bishop O'Dea. 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
0: 10-4. Wearing all black, and he does carry a knife, possibly been drinking.
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0: 1808 West 21st, could you 1021 the caller in reference to harassment?
1: Simple.
0: 1023.

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0: 414 West 13th, accidental 911 dial. They confirmed the address and no emergency. 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
0: JFK McCain with Adam George in 05 Nora on a Dodge sedan.
1: Simple. 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
0: Copy, final thoughts, can be McCain and Walnut.
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1: First name, 19.
0: Number one, Justice at the Justice Center. If you would meet with a Mr. and Mrs. Matt Watt in reference to the address of 1509 Maple, they need to see an officer about a B&E.
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0: 609 at North Little Rock Tourism Center. Meet with Janice. Need to see an officer by 928 to the property at 510 Main. They have video. 1032. Charles 12 status.
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1: 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HBO, I'm not going to be around to L. Discard 20.
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0: I'm out on an unoccupied vehicle at Locust in Allwood, Arkansas. Nora Boy, Adam, Robert Adam. It's on a blue Nissan.

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0: Number one, Lisa Academy Way, Lisa Academy North, had a 911 hang up on callback. 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
0: 4304, Camp Robinson at Senior Tequila, had a 911 hang up. Tried to reestablish contact. There was call restrictions. We were unable to.
1: 6.
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0: Charles 50. Charles 50, Pope. The Justice Center, meet with the caller in reference to 917 circumstances from 2208 Waterside.
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0: 1750 North Locust Street, Apartment A. Caller advised a black male wearing all black, wearing a black ski mask, is sitting outside her home.
1: I see.
0: Faker 21 entry. Tim Bar, we also have this apartment flagged. Did they continue to call in false info in reference to this address and juveniles with guns?
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0: You can come down to 1820 1/2 West Long, 17th 1820 1/2 West Long, 17th for a welfare check. We have medical responding. Possible forced entry, maybe.
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0: 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At 20th and Cher. 20th and Cher. Had a 914 male and a female, both wearing black.
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0: A 735 is going to be out at 2512. It's making reference to the earlier call 35 had at the car line.
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0: 3801 Camp Robinson at 38, at the corner of 38th and Camp. Could you check for a black Dodge Ford that's parked in the street?
1: Mega 13. I'm 10-15, 1 male to South 5. And I'm 25 is primary on this. And
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0: Shanika Krauser states her son Darian Baldwin's causing a 914. They do have a 13-year-old present. I'll let him 23.

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2: Tango Tango, go ahead.
1: I'm just verifying it is building 4, correct?
2: 10-4, building 4, apartment 4122.
1: Yeah, there's no 4122. I'm going to be out at 1122. See if I can make contact.
2: Okay, stand by. I think I'm being corrected on it. It's going to be building 41. Building 41, apartment 4122.
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2: I'm at 35th and count.
0: Okay, 10-4. I'm 96.
1: Tango 10, we weren't able to copy that. Could you send on?
0: I'm 96 of the area, 35th account, looking for 912.
1: Temple.
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0: Taking the Charles Foyle, you closer.
3: Charles Foyle, I'm at JFK. 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
4: Yeah, boy, that's it. I didn't hear the initial call.
1: Where
4: you at, Madison? We're headed to 16th, we're on Flora. We're signaling the turn west again on 16th.
6: I'm coming up short right now.
4: We're westbound on Crutchford 16th. Westbound 16th, correct.
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1: Okay.
0: Smokey and Landers, flying out of one, a white Ford and a Toyota. Possible injury.
1: Simple.
0: David 2930.
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0: At 4614 Warrior, 4614 Warrior, had an open 911 line. We could hear a possible disturbance in the background. We do have an FMP for a subject there to be deaf and 915, possibly.
1: Ten four, all right, start that way from headquarters.
0: 10-4, I don't have any other units.
1: Charles, get out back.
0: 10-4, Charles, dude, I appreciate it. 1142.

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3: 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I'm going to be taking David 27's spot on East 2nd Street. He's going to go to Boyer.
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0: 10-8.
1: That's a 10-4 at 1156. 8-21, I got traffic for you.
0: Is that Vega 21?
1: Yeah, Vega 21, I have traffic for you.
0: Go ahead, Alon.
1: 1832 Arrowhead Road, apartment B is a boyfriend, out of 8C.
0: Copy.
1: The car advisor is a subject on scene here that she has an order of protection against, and then she hung up. We're trying to reestablish contact. Date 26, 930.
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0: Vex 21. Since you're already in that area, can you divert and secure the scene for medical at 605 West Scenic Building, K King, apartment 28? They got a call for a subject having trouble breathing with the address display. Tempo, Baker 11, can you back Baker? David 26, 1832, Arrowhead.
1: Tempo.
0: 1157.

0: David, 26.
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0: The caller called back in and said that subject has left the scene. She was going to go pick up her kids. She does not want contact.
1: 10-4. 10-8.
0: 10-4, I'll show you 10-8 from that call. Can you start to 6-5 left scenic to back Baker 21?
1: 10-4, Parkway and Augusta.
0: 11-58.
2: Break 11, I can back 21.
0: 10-4, David 26. Can you show you in service?
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0: That's a 10-4, David 25.

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1: 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Adam 10, I have traffic.
0: Go ahead.
1: Make contact with the caller at 717 North Orange Street. He wants to make a report of his neighbors picking on him.
0: 10-4.

0: David, 27.
1: What?
0: 220 middle, 220 middle. Seeing Adriana Nelson needs to make a 926 report that occurred at 212 Pro Throw.

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1: 10-4.
0: Cool.
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0: David 27, copy you out at 212 middle. 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Charles 12, go ahead.
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0: Campbell, it shows ownership ceased. 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

0: Panel, sir.
1: 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Great. Adam 30, go ahead.
2: Yes, 2108 West 16. I'll be primary 10A report.
1: You did about 2108 West 16. Okay. 1218.

0: Adam Thury.
1: Hello.
0: Yeah. 800 Beach, 800 North Beach at Shorter Gardens. 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It's near the main office.
1: Hi, thanks.
0: David, 25930.
1: Paging to lunch.
0: Plus 19.

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0: This is going to be HD Mims and the S&P. That person no longer lives at this address.
1: 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Did that change? 12-21.

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0: The subject on foot carrying a bucket at Shorter Gardens is southbound on Hickory.
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4: Charles 12, clear traffic, 96 to McCann, Henderson.
1: Charles 12, copy, clear traffic, 96 to McCain and Landers.
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0: At 9:26, it just popped up at Richards. Hold that for me. I'll get it here in a second.
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0: 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Very busy pressure. 5420 MacArthur, 5420 MacArthur, meet with Robert Wade at CEF, BSF, overnight.
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0: While you're right there, can you check at McCain and Warden for that propane tank before you go to J Street?
1: Sure.
0: Thank you.
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1: Temple, we're checking all that out.
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0: 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Can I report?
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0: If there's not an active 914 at Circle Park Hill, hold that for me, please.
1: That's 10-4. I don't think it's not an active 914.
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0: Charles 12.
1: Right.
0: 10-4, got another call that the male, possibly the father, was causing a disturbance. I need to start you back.
1: 10-4, go ahead. North.
0: 10-4. David, 26.
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0: 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I can take that away from 1019.
1: 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David 26, you can disregard, sir.
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0: Adam Berry.
1: What painting?
0: 429 at the Lane and Library. We have a female public service, a black male in a black shirt, black joggers tried to attack her. He's now at the pavilion. She's standing by at the library.
1: 56.
0: David, 35, 930. David, 35.
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0: Can you back out on 30 at the Lehman Library, 420 Main?
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3: Charles 2, I'll back him up 6 to 9 now.
0: Charles 2, copy, you'll back. David, 35, disregard.
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0: 1832 Arrowhead, 1832 Arrowhead Apartment B Boy, Devontae Nelson. Is not supposed to be there, 908C.
1: 10-4.
0: Baker, 11.
2: Baker, 11, do you have permit?
0: 10-4, can you back David 26 at 1832 Arrowhead Apartment B Boy?
2: Adam 39-7.
0: Adam 30, copy. David 26 and Baker 11, she's called back now stating he has left in a brown Ford pickup.
1: 26, copy. Does she still want contact?
0: She does not want contact, sir.
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0: 10-4, have y'all made contact?
1: 10-4, yes, ma'am.
0: 10-4.

0: Baker 21.
1: Milton.
0: Did you start the Envoy Elementary 101 Auburn of Miss Broadway as called staff member? States there was approximately a 2-year-old black male running on the school property with no clothes on.
1: In the area.
0: David 26, can you start that way?
2: I'm close to that. I connect.
0: Info, Baker 11, show you the bag. David 26, you can disregard.
3: Info.
1: Baker 21, are y'all on the phone with her? Does she have eyes on you?

0: That's negative, man. We're not public subs.
1: Adam 30, 10-8 HPO.
0: Adam 30, 10-8 HPO.
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2: I'm clear call notes. I'll head up to Baptist.
0: 10-4, thank you. Clear call notes. Breaker 21, we're

0: Yes, ma'am. You want plus three on the call?
1: 10-4, yeah. I'll be 96. I'll leave Oz.
0: Got you on the call. 12:55.

0: 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You found them?
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0: Yes, sir, it is verbal.
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0: I believe Adam 25 is 10-7, and he was clear with that call for the report.
1: Simple. We'll go ahead and clear it. Report 13-11. David 3, did you do last 10-8, sir?
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0: 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He had a firearm and threatened to shoot her.
1: I see.
0: 10-4, he's out in the yard staring at the caller right now. Adam 30.
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0: Maybe 25 and then 30. 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Caller disconnected on us. We're attempting callback.
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0: Have a 904 4521 Pike. They advise no emergency. Can I clear it?
1: 10-4. And you clear the Mall Mill Boulevard one also?
0: 10-4. Clear them both. 1328.
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0: Concerning the Chili's call at 4000 McCain, could you meet with the complainant Robert Kaufman? He's going to be at the front desk wearing a black shirt and glasses. He'd like to speak to an officer about some 9/17 circumstances.
1: Thank you, Mrs. Clark.
0: Timber.

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0: 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It's a gray Forte.

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1: 522, go ahead.
0: Yeah, at 804 West 44th on a follow-up.
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1: David 26, copy HBO, and you'll be what, B?
2: You just leave it as patrol.
1: Temple. 22.
0: Go ahead.
1: Do you need an 9-30?
0: Negative.
1: Temple.

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0: 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That's how I'll do it.
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0: 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Charles 16930.
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0: 901I, 4120 Landers Road, Chuck E. Cheese, vehicle that ran off the road into the ditch. Unknown injury at this time. 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
0: 1405. Charles 3.
2: Charles 3.
0: The accidental 911 call on Weewoka Drive. Can I go ahead and clear it?
2: Can't, please.
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0: 83337, Counts Massey Road, Apartment 206. 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
2: David 21, I'm taking care of that Counts Massey call.
0: 10-4, thank you. I'm 30 and 10-22.

0: 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You can disregard.
1: 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I'm on the phone right now.
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0: Charles 25, Charles 16. 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
1: Careful, it's Charles 16 tonight.
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0: 907A, number 9, Hayes Court. Jasmine Smith, having 907 dots. Does have a history. She is home alone.
1: 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Charles
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0: I have a 901 parking lot to Love's, 11801, Interstate 40 freeway. Caller advised a truck was hit by another truck, Black Peterbilt and a green international flatbed.
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0: 10-4, they're writing of a smoke smell on the pre-K side. 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
0: I checked the area of East McCain and Landers. I saw a vehicle, a white Chevy Traverse, blocking the lane.
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0: Caller, can you hear a disturbance in the front yard? David 26, 930.
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0: 1506.

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0: 909A, 1100 North Hemlock Street, Snack Rack.
1: Howdy, sir.
0: Adam 29,
1: 930. Zero faults.
0: 1509.
1: 13, I'll take a swap.
0: Step 4, Adam 29, 3 and 8.

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0: 1903 Arrowhead Road. Resident at this address, 1-21, in reference to knowing why PD was at his door earlier.

0: I'm 10 and I'm 13. He canceled for alarm company.
1: There's a copy. Adam, can you copy?

0: David 3.
1: There's an accidental 911 call at 1508 East 2nd Street. Can you go ahead and clear it?
0: Civil.
1: Copy, thank you.

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1: Vega 49, good.
0: Allen in 50th, Arkansas Clay, Adam Victor Robert, 85 Union, on a silver Chrysler.
1: Returns clear on a silver 2012 Chrysler 200, expiration to April 25 out of Malvern. Insurance advisory.
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0: Outward Baker 49, moves to 50th and Chandler.
1: Copy, 50th and Chandler. And 13.
2: Good.
1: 917 vehicle, 800 North Beach Street, Shorter Gardens. Caller's advising of a white car parked in front of Building 9. Advise that there's 400s involved.
2: Yeah.
1: Adam 10-930.
2: I'm with him.
1: They're also advising of a BMW truck with a black male orange vest, black pants, and another black male, black outfit.

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1: Copy, HBO. Charles 16. 922-4330 East McCain Boulevard at the Lowe's. Caller's going to be in a blue Toyota RAV4. 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
1: Adam 29, can we cancel medical? Copy, I'm 1397. Adam 29, can medical disregard?
0: 10-4.
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1: 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Charles 3.
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1: Yeah, then 911 hang up on callback. They advise everything was 10-4 at Pediatrics Plus on North Shore. 280 Parrot.
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2: GOA, open us a new call on 917 vehicle parked on beach at 8th Street, Baker Hire Tom, 48 Edward. It's going to be a blue kiosk.
0: 10-4, and that returns clear on a dark blue 2019 Kia Optima, October 26th at a Little Rock, confirmed insurance.
2: 10-4, white male driver appears passed out at the wheel.
0: 10-4. Adam 10, you want medical started?
2: You can stage him.
0: 10-4.

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0: 914, 2500 North Willow Street, apartment 407, Maple Place Apartments. Yeah, black female is not supposed to be there. Advised 400 are involved.
1: 96.
0: David 27, 930.
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0: 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David 27.
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0: Please take the area of East Washington and Poplar Street for a 901. It was someone passing by that called it in of a white Chevy and a silver Dodge Dart. Neither party has called in, though.
1: 906.
0: 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Adam 10 status.
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0: 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Is this calling by a third party?
1: 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Neither party is called in.
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0: Can you 930 Adam 29 at 2423 Franklin Street, Flicking of Ice?
1: 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David 37, I'll take that.
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0: U 930, Charles 16, 5557, Springville Road for 917 vehicle. It's also got a flag for a 917M.
1: That'd be nice, Rich.
0: 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David 26.
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0: 917 Circumstances, 905 Healy Avenue. Caller's in a DV situation and trying to get out.

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0: Negative. She's waiting for her mom to pick her up. She wants officer standby in case he does get home.
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0: Baker 51, I think at 9:30.
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2: The call earlier here at Delmar, was it about the same thing or a different situation?
3: Charles 12, clear ADR. I'll take Tango 10 spot on Delmar. I was over there earlier.
0: 10-4. Tango 10 is ready tonight.
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0: 913 report, 4401 Camp Robinson Road, the Kroger. Caller wants to report his bag stolen. Going to be in a blue jacket, green hoodie, and black shoes by the bus stop.
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0: I'm 97 at leaving. You can clear it. There's no naked people here.
1: 10-4, thank you.

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0: 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Charles 12-930.
2: I'm with him.
0: Caller's advising of a white female, pigtails, no shirt on, that's being

0: Hey, this is 26 and 27. Can you step it up?
1: David, 26, Houston 4.
0: Yeah, 10-4, the other party just got here.
1: 10-4. David, 27, do you copy?

0: Baker 51. K9 Dirty Baker 49. He's out with some unflagged violent tendencies. He's going to be at the loose change laundromat.
1: From 37.
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2: Well, I just found our naked person over here by Levy Park. She's in the ditch, closer to Doyle Venable.
1: 10:40, medical started.
2: She's standing up, looks like she's picking berries. I haven't made contact with her yet.
1: 10:04. Tango 10.
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1: Data 27, what's your 20? Data 26, you 10-4?
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0: I thought they came 22.
4: Dave, he asked you to step it up about 5 minutes ago.

0: David 1, it looks like you're in the area. Can you 930 David 26?
1: David 1, that's 10-4. I'm on scene.
0: 10-4, thank you.
2: Microwave, this is two and a half plus years. Literally, look at me. You really...
3: Parsons, are you close to it? David 3, David 37, are you close to him?
4: Nah, I'm heading around to him. I'm from Bishop Lindsay and Vine. Angleton, I'm ready to fix my
0: cane. Channel 1, 10-63, 4, David 26.

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1: 10-4. Baker 46, you've got the caller back on the line. It's going to be GMC Arcadia that's actually on fire.
0: 10-4, they say in the street or the driveway?
1: It's in the street.
0: No.
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0: 921 Child, 824 West 46th Street. It's a white male, approximately 4 years old, wearing a diaper and a shirt.
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Call unit, stand by to copy homicide, capital murder, suspect information from Jacksonville. All units, be on lookout for the suspect, Artavius Johnson, a black male, 5'6", 140 pounds, brown eyes, black hair, March 25th, 2005. The suspect in a shooting that took place on May 17th. He was last seen driving a white Hyundai Elantra, bearing Arkansas Boy George Paul, 35 Nora. Both suspect and vehicle are possibly in the Little Rock area. It is entered as a felony vehicle. And homicide and capital murder suspect. He does come back to 9 Richmond Drive out of Mabelvale. Getting you to come in contact, take appropriate action. End information, 1657.

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0: VHF, then Willow, Boy Henry Adam, A2, Edwards, it's going to be on a tan, Toyota.
1: Baker Henry Adam, 82 Edward, returns ownership cease, checked in for current registration on a beige 2004 Toyota Avalon, expiration date August 26th, out of our cities, insurance advisory.

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0: Welfare check, 600 East Broadway at the McDonald's. Caller advised a male face down in the grass wearing all black.
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0: Adam 29, 930.
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0: 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I'll take Adam 13 spot.
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0: There's a SMT for the house numbers are out of order. Should be a red brick house at the corner of Dexter and Skyline. Has a fire hydrant on the lot.
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0: 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Caller's advising of 6 shots heard, nothing seen. Said it sounded like behind him, 2 houses down.
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1: Ten four returns clear, 2018 GMC Acadia, expiration date February 25, insurance advisory.

0: Hey, 49. Being told there was a gray Hyundai, older model Hyundai, that fled from this area.
1: 10-4, do you have a direction of travel?
0: Oh, I see. Last known was west on Lieutenant Edward Camp.
1: 10-4.
0: Believe they've gone south on camp.
1: Copy, south on camp.
2: Funny enough, put me on this call on that first day in camp now.
1: 10-4.

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1: Go ahead.
0: I had two calls now, one at 713 Briggs Road and one at 7209 Walnut, advising of a red Dodge Charger racing down the road. The caller from Walnut wants contact.
1: Communication.
0: 1720.
2: Tango 10 and 12. It's probably going to be the Charger at 721 Spriggs.
1: 12 copy.
3: Charles 16.
0: Charles 16.
3: I just spoke with Baptist Security for Spring Hill. He said everything's set for. You can cancel that.
0: Copy, thank you.
4: Baker 5-1 to Charles 3.
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4: We found one. Yeah.
2: Tango 10, have you logged down? The address is 4619 Marion, 4th Officer.
0: Copy, 4619 Marion.

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0: 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The vehicle's been removed from the gas pump.
1: 10-4.

David 27. Follow up 1909 Highway 161, Prother Manor Apartments. Caller's requesting a 21. Has additional information about an incident that happened on the 12th of May.

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1: 601. Myself, Victor 3, Ben City, 1401 Calvary, Fuller. 10-4,
0: 1730. Charles 25.

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0: 914, 115 Del Mar Avenue. Caller's advising of a male on 400 getting violent. Tango 10,
2: 930.
0: 10-4, we're still public service. She's advising that he is in her yard. She's not really answering questions, though.

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1: I returned to the vehicle is firing August of 26 out of Little Rock.
0: I'm telling with him.
1: Yeah.